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2: We are still dealing with a couple of issues on the northbound side of I-5. One is on the approach to the 520 bridge. That accident scene is off to the right shoulder. And then on I-5 northbound approaching the Ship Canal Bridge, we have a disabled vehicle blocking the right lane. That means you're only down the one center lane as of right now through the Ship Canal Bridge until they get a tow truck on scene to remove that vehicle that's blocking the right lane. Right now, like I said, about a 50-minute drive time, but I expect that number to go up pretty quick with that right lane blocked off. 35-minute drive time on the southbound side, Everett to Seattle, and then continuing on the north on the southbound side from Seattle into Tacoma, that is about a 50-minute drive time as well. 405 northbound approaching the Valley Freeway, we got an accident blocking the right lane. Tuck Willett of Bellevue is right now about a 15-minute drive time and about a 25-minute drive time on the southbound side from Bellevue into Tuck Willett. In the Northwest News Radio Traffic Center, I'm Andy Bass.
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1: The I-5 northbound corridor, if you're coming up from Tacoma to Seattle and then Seattle into Everett, is extremely busy. Still trying to clean up those couple earlier problems in Seattle. I-5 northbound right on the approach to the 520 bridge. And then the disabled vehicle I-5 northbound approaching the Ship Canal Bridge, where the right lane remains blocked off through there. Right now, Tacoma to Seattle, that is about an hour travel time. And then from Seattle into Everett is an additional 40 minutes of drive time. So very busy through there. Southbound, not as bad. 33-minute drive time, Everett into Seattle. And then continuing on the southbound side from Seattle into Tacoma at 2 is about a 42-minute drive time in there. 405 northbound, right at Valley Freeway. We got an accident off to the right shoulder. Got about a 14-15-minute drive time on the northbound side of 405 Tukwila to Bellevue. You got about a 25-minute drive time on the southbound side from Bellevue into Tukwila with about 11 minutes worth of delays. In the Northwest News Radio Traffic Center, I'm Andy Bass.
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It's another classic.

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All day, every day. Yeah! 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

0: My name is Rosalie. I am from Lake Stevens. I love cranking up to 101.5 Hank FM. 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

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Well, not Hank's clothes, but you get the idea. 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

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When I found 101.5 Hank FM and heard these songs, I could not believe how good it was to hear them again. 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
0: Hank's crammed so many amazing country hits into this next tankathon. It's Fire Hazard. You call the fire department, we'll fire up the uninterrupted music. Let her go!

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All day, every day. Yeah! 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

mama, she makes him walk the line. You can find me in my wigwam. I'll be beating on my tom-tom. Pull out the pipe and smoke you some. Hey, and pass it around. Cause I'm an Indian outlaw. Half Cherokee and Choctaw. My baby, she's a Chippewa.

you're a buffalo. Just my arrow and my hickory bow. From 100 yards, don't you know? Wow, I do it all the time. They all gather around my teepee.

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1: In 1971, I'm pretty sure is when it was, my junior year in high school, traveled up here with a folk group from the Apopka High School under the direction of Miss Marilyn Klickner, and I was just one of the silent guitar players in the back row, kind of. But nevertheless, it was one of my first experiences to see how the big boys, how the grown-up musicians played and acted. I remember myself and another friend of mine, another guitar player for the little folk group, we were just really intrigued by going around backstage and listening to all the jam sessions and seeing all the guys playing. It was really great to get here, you know. And when I found out that I had several friends that have graced this stage before, in fact, were some of the bigger stars, I would say, ever in the folk festival history, Paul Champion and Jim Ballou, of course, Will McLean and Gamble Rogers, folks that were big inspirations to me as a young child in Central Florida.

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My name is Rosalie. I am from Lake Stevens. I love cranking up to 115 Hank FM. 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
1: Good morning. Police in Seattle still looking for three suspects after Monday's early morning shooting at a club on Capitol Hill. Newly released security video obtained by Como News shows three people being shot outside the Cultura nightclub around 1 a.m. Christopher Leahy has been charged with first-degree murder in the fatal stabbing at a University of Washington student inside a campus area apartment complex laundry room. Investigators also believe Leahy may be connected to other prowling incidents near the school. City leaders in Bellevue looking to quiet down local protesters. A new ordinance makes it a gross misdemeanor to protest outside someone's home in groups of four or more. The Times reports Bellevue City Council passed that measure 6-1, aimed at stopping what officials call harassment. Critics say it goes too far and infringes on First Amendment rights. I'm Brian Calvert. For news and information anytime, I'll meet you over on Northwest News Radio, 97.7 AM 1000.
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3: All right, looks like the traffic signals are flashing red in Seattle on 7th Avenue and Denny Way, so just be extra cautious as you make your way through that area. Southbound side of 405 from Linwood to Bellevue, that's 16 minutes, looking really good. Northbound 405 from Renton to Bellevue is just 11 minutes. We are slow on the Valley Freeway northbound as you approach 405. The First Avenue Bridge, that's in great shape. However, we are slow off the bridge on South Michigan Street, both ways right by East Marginal Way, but I'm not seeing slowdowns or delays on I-90 or 520 as you cross into Lake Washington. Highway 16 over the Tacoma Narrows Bridge, also in really good shape. I-5 north from Tacoma to Seattle, very busy. It's 35 minutes. You've got some pockets of volume out there. On the southbound side from Marysville to Seattle, that is a 25-minute drive. In the Northwest News Radio Traffic Center, I'm Sue Aller.
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But Hank's memory is so big, he always remembers to play the classic country songs others have forgotten. Just like this little gem. 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
1: Good morning. Starbucks plans to lay off 252 employees tied to its Seattle Support Center beginning in July. That's according to a worker adjustment and retraining notification letter filed by the state Employment Security Department. A company spokesperson told Cuomo News that the filing includes remote employees from across the country, a report to managers assigned to Starbucks Seattle headquarters. Investigators with the Pierce County Sheriff's Office are hoping you can help identify four people involved in a car prowling spree near Pacific Lutheran University in Parkland over the weekend. 14 vehicles had their windows smashed and were rummaged through at the Garfield Station Apartments early Saturday. Mariners newbie Colt Emerson launched a three-run homer for his first major league hit ever, and the Seattle Mariners stopped a three-game skid Monday night with a 6-1 victory over the White Sox. I'm Brian Calvert. For news and information anytime, I'll meet you over on Northwest News Radio, 97.7 AM 1000.
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2: All right, we'll start off in Seattle on 7th Avenue and Denny Way. The traffic signals are not working, so just be extra cautious out there as you make your way through that intersection. The southbound side of 405 from Linwood to Bellevue, not too bad, just 16 minutes. Northbound starting to get real slow, starting at the Valley Freeway. From Renton to Bellevue, though, that's about a 15-minute delay. The Valley Freeway heading into Renton, also you're jammed as you approach 405. Still looking okay on the 1st Avenue Bridge, but coming off of the bridge, South Michigan Street does slow down both ways by East Marginal Way. I-90 looks great as you make your way across Lake Washington. So does 520. Highway 16 over the Tacoma Narrows Bridge. No problems to tell you about. I-5 northbound. That's starting to get real slow. From Tacoma to Seattle, 35 to 40 minutes. Right now, you have some pockets of volume. Southbound from Marysville to Seattle is also 30 minutes. In the Northwest News Radio Traffic Center, I'm Sue Aller.
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2: Good morning. Police in Seattle still looking for three suspects after Monday's early morning shooting at a club on Capitol Hill. Newly released security video obtained by Como News shows three people being shot outside the Cultura nightclub around 1 a.m. Christopher Leahy has been charged with first-degree murder in the fatal stabbing of a University of Washington student inside a campus area apartment complex laundry room. Investigators also believe Leahy may be connected to other prowling incidents near the school. City leaders in Bellevue looking to quiet down local protesters. A new ordinance makes it a gross misdemeanor to protest outside someone's home in groups of four or more. The Times reports Bellevue City Council passed that measure 6-1, aimed at stopping what officials call harassment. Critics say it goes too far and infringes on First Amendment rights. I'm Brian Calvert. For news and information anytime, I'll meet you over on Northwest News Radio, 97.7 AM 1000.
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3: We're getting real slow on the southbound side of 405 from Linwood to Bellevue. That is a 30-minute drive, but then you are jammed after that as you approach I-5. The exit ramp is partially blocked, and that's all because of a collision, so delays start right around the Valley Freeway. On the Valley Freeway, northbound stop and go as you head into Renton, really slow as you approach 405. We are still looking good on the First Avenue Bridge. Coming off of the bridge, South Michigan Street slows down both ways at East Marginal Way. On the eastbound side of 520, starting to get a little bit slow, crossing Lake Washington. I-90, though, looks good both ways. Highway 16 over the Tacoma Narrows Bridge, that's in fine shape. Not on I-5, though. Northbound hitting those brakes from Tacoma to Seattle. It's a 51-minute drive on the southbound side from Marysville to Seattle. That's also 41 minutes, just very slow. In the Northwest News Radio Traffic Center, I'm Sue Aller.
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2: Good morning. Starbucks plans to lay off 252 employees tied to its Seattle Support Center beginning in July. That's according to a worker adjustment and retraining notification letter filed by the state Employment Security Department. A company spokesperson told Como News that the filing includes remote employees from across the country, a report to managers assigned to Starbucks Seattle headquarters. Investigators with the Pierce County Sheriff's Office are hoping you can help identify four people involved in a car prowling spree near Pacific Lutheran University in Parkland over the weekend. 14 vehicles had their windows smashed and were rummaged through at the Garfield Station Apartments early Saturday. Mariners newbie Colt Emerson launched a three-run homer for his first major league hit ever, and the Seattle Mariners stopped a three-game skid Monday night with a 6-1 victory over the White Sox. I'm Brian Calvert. For news and information anytime, I'll meet you over on Northwest News Radio, 97.7 AM 1000.
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3: Not too good on the southbound side of 405 Linwood to Bellevue. It is a 37-minute drive, but that accident that partially blocks the exit ramp a little bit further south on 405 right by I-5 on that exit

0: to the shoulders, so delays are starting to ease out in that area. The northbound side is slammed from Rented to Bellevue. The Valley Freeway northbound, stop and go delays as you approach 405 and the First Avenue Bridge northbound. You're hitting the brakes really slow. Coming off of the bridge, you're also slow on South Michigan Street, both ways right by Marginal Way. Eastbound 520, no delays crossing Lake Washington. Not too bad on I-90, but you are slow on the eastbound side as you approach 405. I-5 North, jam from Tacoma to Seattle. Pockets of volume, a 51-minute drive. And on the southbound side from Marysville to Seattle, that is also a 47-minute drive. In the Northwest News Radio Traffic Center, I'm Sue Aller.
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time to step into Hank's Music Vault. That's where he keeps all those classics you haven't heard in a while. Now, this one may be 2 days older than dirt, but it still cleans up real nice. 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
1: Good morning. Police in Seattle still looking for three suspects after Monday's early morning shooting at a club on Capitol Hill. Newly released security video obtained by Como News shows three people being shot outside the Cultura nightclub around 1 a.m. Christopher Leahy has been charged with first-degree murder in the fatal stabbing of a University of Washington student inside a campus area apartment complex laundry room. Investigators also believe Leahy may be connected to other prowling incidents near the school. City leaders in Bellevue looking to quiet down local protesters. A new ordinance makes it a gross misdemeanor to protest outside someone's home in groups of four or more. The Times reports Bellevue City Council passed that measure 6-1, aimed at stopping what officials call harassment. Critics say it goes too far and infringes on First Amendment rights. I'm Brian Calvert. For news and information anytime, I'll meet you over on Northwest News Radio, 97.7 AM 1000.
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2: We'll start off with a slow drive on the southbound side of I-5 from Marysville to Seattle, 63 minutes, and then you have a crash just south of 520. So that's stop and go through that area. Delays go all the way back to 155th Street. On the northbound side, just real busy from Tacoma to Seattle. It is a 62-minute drive. The northbound side of 405, that slows down between Renton and Bellevue. Southbound 405 is also jammed. Looks like we have a crash now in Kirkland on 405 South, right at 116th Street. So it's stop and go all the way back to 160th Street. And then traveling in the shoreline on 99 southbound as you approach 145th Street. Looks like there's a crash there as well. The Valley Freeway North slows down as you make your way through Renton, and delays on the First Avenue Bridge North and eastbound on the West Seattle Bridge. In the Northwest News Radio Traffic Center, I'm Sue Aller.
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1: Good morning. Starbucks plans to lay off 252 employees tied to its Seattle Support Center beginning in July. That's according to a worker adjustment and retraining notification letter filed by the State Employment Security Department. A company spokesperson told Cuomo News that the filing includes remote employees from across the country, a report to managers assigned to Starbucks Seattle headquarters. Investigators with the Pierce County Sheriff's Office are hoping you can help identify four people involved in a car prowling spree near Pacific Lutheran University in Parkland over the weekend. 14 vehicles had their windows smashed and were rummaged through at the Garfield Station Apartments early Saturday. Mariners newbie Colt Emerson launched a three-run homer for his first major league hit ever, and the Seattle Mariners stopped a three-game skid Monday night with a 6-1 victory over the White Sox. I'm Brian Calvert. For news and information anytime, I'll meet you over on Northwest News Radio, 97.7 AM 1000.
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2: Very busy on I-5 southbound from Marysville to Seattle. It is about a 75-minute drive, so just a stop-and-go ride northbound down to about a 53-minute drive from Tacoma to Seattle. Now, southbound side of 405 from Linwood to Bellevue, that is stop-and-go. You also have a crash on the southbound side of 405 in Kirkland, and that's at 116th Street, so delays go all the way back to Damson Road. Traveling on the Valley Freeway northbound, it's pretty slow through Renton, and we are jam-packed on the First Avenue Bridge on the northbound side and the eastbound side of the West Seattle Bridge. That is also a really slow ride. 520 looks pretty good as you cross Lake Washington. I-90, really not bad. Just a little bit of a slowdown eastbound as you approach 405 and westbound approaching the 5, but no slowdowns or delays on Highway 16 over the Tacoma Narrows Bridge. In the Northwest News Radio Traffic Center, I'm Sue Aller.
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3: 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But today, they're just listening to this.

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0: 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My name's Jeff, giving away Hank's lunchtime tickets. Evergreen State Fair is bringing Lee Bryce. It'll be fun to have him back. 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
1: I was rolling wheels and shifting gears around that Jersey Turnpike. Barney stopped me with his gun 10 minutes after midnight. 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
1: I went and saw him once when I was 11. 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

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Yeah! 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
2: Definitely getting busier on the southbound side of I-5 Everett to Seattle. You're now dealing with a 45-minute drive time in between there with about 18 to 20 minutes worth of delays. And then in between Seattle and Tacoma is about another 45 minutes of drive time through there. So the southbound corridor just got really busy. Northbound, not as bad, but still getting a little bit busier. 39, 40-minute drive time if you're coming up from Tacoma to Seattle with about 6 or 7 minutes worth of delays, and then from in Seattle into Everett, that's an additional 40 minutes of drive time through there. 405 northbound, Tukwila to Bellevue, that's about an 18-19 minute drive time with about 7-8 minutes worth of delays through there. 25-minute drive time on the southbound side from Bellevue into Tukwila, and even the northbound side of the Valley Freeway on ramps to the northbound side of 405 is being affected. That's about a 5, maybe even a 7 minute delay through there. Southbound side of the Valley Freeway, you're up to about a 35-minute drive time in between Renton and Sumner. In the Northwest News Radio Traffic Center, I'm Andy Bass.
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2: We're getting reports of a serious accident in Mount Lake Terrace on I-5 northbound right at Highway 104, 200 Fish Street. Two right lanes are blocked off with EMS, Fire Rescue, and State Patrol on scene. You had just jumped up to an hour travel time in between Seattle and Everett on the northbound side of I-5, so give yourself that extra time. Southbound still has that problem in Seattle with a disabled vehicle right on the approach to Mercer Street, blocking the center lane through there. 37-minute drive time Everett to Seattle, and an additional 45 minutes of drive time from Seattle into Tacoma. So extremely busy on the southbound and northbound corridor through there. Westbound 520 bridge on the approach to I-5, that too is also starting to see some heavy rush hour delays, so give yourself that extra time. 90 is not as bad on the westbound side, but definitely about a 5 to 7 minute delay as well. And the southbound side of the Valley Freeway is about a 30-minute ride. In the Northwest News Radio Traffic Center, I'm Andy Bass.
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I am from Lake Stevens. 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
1: Well, the good news is it looks like that officials just cleared that accident on I-5 northbound right at Highway 104, 200 Fish Street. It was blocking off the two right lanes. EMS and Fire Rescue have left the scene as well. The good news is that it is cleared according to the cameras. However, you're still dealing with well over an hour and 5 minute travel time in between Seattle and Everett with about 40 minutes worth of delays. That number should come down now that that accident scene has been cleared. 40 minute drive time on the southbound side, Everett to Seattle, and about a 53 minute drive time from Seattle into Tacoma. Even though that we did clear that earlier stalled vehicle at Mercer Street, you don't have that to contend with, but just some heavy rush hour delays. 405 northbound, Tuckwillett to Bellevue, 15 minute drive time, and about a 30 minute drive time in between Bellevue and Linwood. It looks like people started to use that to avoid what was going on I-5, so that just got a little bit busier. In the Northwest News Radio Traffic Center, I'm Andy Bass.
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5: Do you hear that? Asthma triggers are everywhere, from dust mites, pet dander, and pollen, to smog and smoke. 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

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But Hank's memory is so big, he always remembers to play the classic country songs others have forgotten. Just like this little gem. Enjoy. Thanks for cranking it to Hank.

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1: Well, the good news is that officials cleaned up a lot of those earlier problems. We're just dealing with some heavy rush hour delays, like on the northbound side of I-5 Seattle to Everett, still dealing with about a 55-minute drive time with about 30 minutes worth of delays on the southbound side, Everett to Seattle. That's a 46-minute drive time with about 20 minutes worth of delays. And then continuing on the southbound side from Seattle to Tacoma, that's the heaviest congestion I can find. You're up an hour of drive time in between Seattle and Tacoma with about 26, 27 minutes worth of delays through there. On the northbound side, Tacoma to Seattle, it's about a 48-minute drive time with about 15 minutes worth of delays. Still pretty heavy, but not as bad as what's going on the southbound side. 405, still pretty busy as well. You got about a 35-minute drive time on the northbound side in between Bellevue and Linwood, and about a 26, 27-minute drive time on the southbound side from Bellevue to Tukwila. In the Northwest News Radio Traffic Center, I'm Andy Bass.
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